for Free Will, an irresponsible horror show. It has been suggested that this contradictory...

This is one thing that I was going to wait a while before we talked about. Maybe we'll talk about it now so you can think about it. Because we all have to make some kind of plans for ourselves. It's a free concert from now on.

0: one major thing you have to remember tonight when you go back up to the woods to go to sleep, or if you stay here, is that the man next to you is your brother. And you damn well better treat each other that.
1: 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Radio Fórmula Torreón, abriendo la conversación.